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And we appreciate y'all hanging out, ready to go to Vegas. iHeartRadio Music Festival is back. Thanks to our friends at Capital One. All you need is a keyword, text to win. That's it, text to win. Your shot to see Kenny Chesney. We're talking Lainey Wilson and a whole lot more. It's going to be fun. Thanks to Capital One. We're back at it this year. Good luck.

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1: 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About to dive in. 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

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Oh, there is a class at Harvard that is now under investigation and heavy lawsuits are pending. Why? Let's just say

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1: And so there is a class in Harvard that ended up getting the university sued. They're paying $53 million to families of donors whose body parts were stolen from its medical school's morgue and sold on the black market.
2: Ew.
1: These body parts were donated after the people passed.
2: Yeah.
1: Then they were stolen and sold.
2: And sold?
1: $53 million is
2: cool. Gosh, that's disgusting.
1: Yeah.
2: This is at Harvard?
1: Yeah. Who, by the way, the black market, who's out there like, hey, can I get a, anybody got a aorta? I get an aorta?
2: Aorta.
1: You know what an aorta is?
2: No. What is that? The
1: big valve in your heart.
2: Oh.
1: I was going to be a doctor, but
2: yeah.
1: That's true.

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1: And the band Perry. We love them, but there's a little bit of turmoil within the fam. 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We'll explain. Coming up in just a few minutes here.

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2: 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Thanks to our friends at Capital One. All you need is a keyword, text to win. That's it, text to win. Your shot to see Kenny Chesney. We're talking Lainey Wilson and a whole lot more. It's going to be fun. Thanks to Capital One. We're back at it this year. Good luck. Lainey.

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1: 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About to dive in. These are some huge stories coming out of Nashville. 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
7: Hey, it's Friday, everybody. Welcome to show number 1687. It's After Midnight, and I'm your host, Granger Smith. I've got some good news. Hang tight. I'm going to read that for you. I've also got some Nashville news. Ann Hudson, she brings us stories about her favorite stars out there in Nashville, the same ones we play, which, by the way, I've got a bunch of good country music to play for you. Hang tight. It's hour number one. Keep the dial right here. I'm with you till the sun comes up. I'm glad your day begins with After Midnight.

Now, I know it's Friday, and that's already really good news, but how about a good news story to go on top of that? Hang on for two songs, and I'll share some with you.

So I got a topic I want to discuss next hour with you. What's your favorite thing about the fall? 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We'll talk next hour.

0: 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Up early, stocking shelves, getting ready for the workday. 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
0: 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I appreciate the kind words.

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It ain't nothing but a review town. iHeart, Lady A. I don't know why it don't take me downtown anymore. iHeart, Country.

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7: 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I'm Granger Smith, your host. We're going to talk about some things that went down on this day in history coming up, plus some Nashville news with Ann Hudson, stories about those country stars out there in Nashville and what they're up to. Hang tight for all of this early on a Friday. 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

Hey, it's Granger Smith, and you're spending the night with country's biggest stars. It's After Midnight on 106.7 The Bull. It was back on this day in 1911 that the world's most famous painting was stolen. Do you know which one it was? I'll remind you in history coming up in two songs.

Overnights aren't for everyone, but if you're one of us, you already know it's the best time for country music, reflection, and connection. 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
1: Hey, good morning. Just wanted to tell you why I got up this morning, and it's because I hadn't been asleep all night long. So, let's start this day off right. Here we go. Good morning, America.
2: 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I'm glad After Midnight is a part of your morning.

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1: We've got Ann Hudson bringing us stories about her favorite stars out there in Nashville. We call this segment Nashville News. What you got for us, Ann?
2: 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I'll explain in your Nashville News next.

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1: Third Shift Friday crew. Hey, closing out another week like the champs that you are. I'm glad to be here right alongside you. Granger Smith here, your host of After Midnight, asking this question. What do you think kids need these days? What do you think they need these days? You can answer that however you want, but I want to hear from you. 866-607-8383. I've also got Earl Dibbles Jr., the country boy, coming in with yet another dumb criminal story. All this here with a bunch of good country music. Hour number 4 of After Midnight starts now. Happy Friday, y'all.

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1: You know, we've all seen it and thought about doing it, Don't You Lie, but one criminal actually shows why we probably shouldn't. I'm talking about doing a cannonball into the Bass Pro Shop fish tank. Earl's going to be here to share this true story coming up next.

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8: 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What's up? Welcome to After Midnight with me, your host, Granger Smith. So grateful you guys have made this America's favorite radio program. I've got some good news. Besides that I want to read for you, hopefully put a smile on your face early on a Friday. And then Nashville news, Ann Hudson's going to have you covered on that. 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All of this coming up soon this hour. 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

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I brought this up last hour, and I'm still looking for your phone call. 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
1: 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Thank you.
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1: 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What you got for us,
2: Ann? 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I can't even make it up. And even his biggest fans are begging him to just stick to sports. I've got that story coming up in your Nashville News next.

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1: 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Before you take off and get that Friday started, let me remind you, God is great and He is worthy of our praise. I'm Granger Smith, coming to y'all from the Yee Farm in Central Texas. 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I'm going to be kicking off Mornings with Granger here in just a few minutes. 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
13: Okay, so we're going to play easy trivia in about 3 minutes. The category to warm us up is the continents. Eddie, what's the only continent in the world without any snakes?
15: Oh, Antarctica.
13: Correct. Amy, which continent has the most countries in it?
16: That would be Africa.
13: Correct. Abby, how you doing today?
17: Good.
13: Good.
17: I'm on it.
13: Which continent is home to the Sahara Desert?
17: I just said that. That would be Africa.
13: Correct. What's the smallest continent?
18: Smallest one is definitely Antarctica.
13: Australia. Okay, So we're going to play.
16: Mm-hmm.
13: Everybody get loose.
15: All right.
13: Easy trivia. Let's play this song. We'll get the show started now.
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4: A 15-year-old from Maine is helping hundreds of students. 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So the drive I'm talking about that she's taking part in, she's the one that created this, starts. That's from News Center Maine. Big shout out to Ava Burke. That's what it's all about.
1: That was Tell Me Something Good.

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Did you hear Harrison Ford and Cookie Monster do the Indiana Jones theme song? Like, num, num, num. Sing it. It's great. I'll play it for you next on The Bowl.

0: 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I'm Johnny Wilde. So Harrison Ford was on Sesame Street, and an outtake has been discovered where he and Cookie Monster are just kind of goofing off. And, well, Cookie Monster starts doing the Indiana Jones theme song. Let's check it out. That is just fantastic.
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Well, that song has been number one for 2 weeks in a row. Can it go for a three-peat? Maybe. We'll see. You got Stella Lefty out there with Boston. Man, that song is hot right now. It's coming up. 106.7 The Bull.

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First preseason game. I'm not a huge fan of the preseason. I don't know. I kind of call it fake football, but it's not. 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Wow.

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It is our Dan and Shay album takeover today. Their new album, Young, released at midnight. 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

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This is called Dry Spell. 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
1: Are you ready for some football?
0: 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Yeah, I'm not a huge fan of the preseason, but

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You and a buddy will fly there and have $1,000 to blow however you want. 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

0: 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Johnny Wild, that is going to do it for me.
1: Thank you, DJ.
0: Yeah, Chelsea is up next. Remember, we're the United States, not the divided states. Let's get along, even with the Packer fans.

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Say so. It's your back to class concert pass. We want to send you back to school with tickets to three huge shows. Ty Myers, Cole Swindell, and Garth Brooks for night one on September 4th, which is sold out. Another keyword for your chance to win is coming up just after 3:30 on 106.7 The Bull.

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You know how little free libraries are popular in neighborhoods? Well, mini Blockbusters are popping up. They're very cute. We'll talk about them in two songs on 106.7 The Bull.

0: 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They are called Free Blockbusters, and they are popping up around the country. 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It's called freeblockbuster.org. 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

Luke Combs coming back to Colorado. He'll be at Empire Field on Saturday, June 19th next summer. General on sale kicked off this morning at 10. 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

0: Ooh, I find this very interesting. We are 106.7 The Bull. A list of on-screen couples who hated each other in real life just came out, and some were shocking to me. The first was Nina Dobrev and Paul Wesley on The Vampire Diaries, which is my favorite show of all time. So I knew this, but I do know for a fact they are very, very good friends now. The next is Patrick Swayze and Jennifer Grey in Dirty Dancing. Their issues carried over from the movie Red Dawn, where Jennifer got sick of his attitude, I guess. I have heard about that. The next is Reese Witherspoon and Vince Vaughn on Four Christmases. I had no idea about that. I guess they clashed back in the day. The next was Ryan Gosling and Rachel McAdams in The Notebook. They actually had to go behind closed doors and have a screaming match to work through their issues. They ended up dating for 2 years, though, after the movie came out, which is crazy. Oh, man. We are 106.7 The Bull.
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0: 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We're talking about Garth.
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